0: Round three, deadly one.
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0: Yeah.
1: What you want?
0: On Antigua Connection.

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0: Jackson G, the deadly one.
1: You got a touch, early Matt. What's happening, my brother? The funds. Locked on. The young destroyer coming out of Potter's Village. Former Khalid Simonek of Antigua and Barbuda. Finalist in this year's Cavalier Calypso Monarch, July 31st. This one he tags, Snap Election.

0: carnival, baby.
1: 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It's carnival, baby.
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3: 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Let's take it on stage for Lyrical Reds.
2: 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Lyrical Reds, as you heard. This one is a bad one. Analysis. Speaking about Calypso, what it should be like. Let's give it a listen. He's a finalist. This year's Calypso Monarch. July 31st, Carnival City. 841 Nighttime Radio. Greg's and G in the house. All the way up until midnight.

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3: 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Here comes the man. Reading. Talking about Calypso Legends. Good night to all security guards, show the island and

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Greg St. G in the house. ZDK Radio. Going on to Carnival. Here comes the bandit. Lest we forget, saying goodnight to the man called Diddy.

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Bandit. Lest you forget, you gotta remember those who went before. Hey, this is a Man Rat song. Keeping on the same trend. Calypso are not going down. Night, Antigua Barbuda. Greg St. G in the house until midnight. 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

0: Hey, we're not going down. 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ZDK, gonna burn the fire. Lead the way. Carnival, baby.
1: It's carnival.
0: Tell them.

Here comes, for the second time, the Young Destroyer. 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

I gotta say goodnight to the police officers in duty. All Saints Police Station, goodnight to ya. St. John's Police Station, Bowlands, Barbuda, we're there. Rex and G in the house. Non-stop music. It's carnival, baby. We're fired up and boiling. The man Super D. Then good night to my prison officers, HMP. 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This is your guy. One family. Super.

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Music power's on. 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Richie Francis. All 2026 music. Antigua's Carnival. Let's build the vibes. ZDK Radio. Gregson G. The Deadly One. Antigua's Connection.

0: 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Gregs and Gene the house. It's Carnival, baby.
1: It's the bad set. Maybe imitated, never duplicated. ZDK.
2: Gregs and Gene, the deadly one.
0: Deadly, deadly, deadly. Here comes singing Altair. Didn't compete this year. Got a beautiful song. Questions. We got some questions, okay? If it's not yes,

0: The blacker the berry, sweeter the juice. Singing out there.
1: It's carnival, baby.

deadly, deadly, deadly. Here comes Dr. Solo. He's back in the finals. Solo, he's in the finals. He's a finalist. See you 2026. Cavalier. Calypso Money Competition. July 31st, Carnival City. Friends of all, enemies of none. Give it a

The Doctor is in the finals. Also, this one for the very first time, Faithful. Congratulations, Faithful. He's in the finals. Gotta go on out and see him. Faithful, big up, man.

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Finally.

0: Faithful. 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Talking about Antigua, Barbuda, and Redonda. Get it right. Hey, and for the folks who are asking me about the finalists, in case you didn't know, the field is set, okay? You got Lyrical Reds, Queen GB, Lady Melody, Deductor, Petron, King Zakari, Willy Wawa. For the second time, he's in the finals. Dr. Solo, Queen Talia, Faithful, Young Destroyer, and King Fire. So again, Lyrical Reds, Queen GB, Lady Melody, The Doctor, Petron, King Zakari, Willy Wawa, Dr. Solo, Queen Talia, Faithful, King Young Destroyer, and King Fire. So that makes about five majesties there, I think. Queen GB, King Zakari, Queen Talia, King Young Destroyer, and King Fire. And they're all coming up on Carnival Friday night. That's going up at Carnival City, okay? They're coming up against this one. This is the person they gotta beat, if they can. Queen GB, Reigning Monarch.
1: Gregson T, the deadly one. Gregson T, the deadly one.
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Queen, Calypso Monarch, Queen G-Eve. Hey, this one she tags, Blessed are the meek. And I'm telling you, hey, you know, blessed are the meek, for they shall inherit the earth, okay? Matthew 5, verse 5. You better believe it. 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

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It's Carnival, baby. Another big one. 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

0: I am she. 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

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She's a finalist in the Groovy and the Jumpy Party Monarch. All coming up Sunday the 2nd of August, Carnival City.

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0: Hey, Gregson Gin ZDK, bringing all the music to you. All the 2026 music, okay? Yeah, man! Mean afraid. Why? More music. And Carnival 2026. Go start again. This is Kid Fresh. Wine and Carry On.
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0: 10:34. 26 up at 11. 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

0: 26. 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
0: Muscle Dan. 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
1: Hey, more music. This one. 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No worry. Name of the artist. Red Girl. Let's give it a listen.

sure bet we are alive. We're getting ready for carnival. This one is Young Lyrics. Love in the House. Let's give it a listen. We're playing all the songs for Carnival 2026. 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ZDK Radio. Gregson G. Antigua Connection.

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Rufus. Here come Marcio. Charlie X. Coming to Potter's Village.

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0: 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'11:18 night time. 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
3: 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The deadly one.
0: Here comes the menace. 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

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He's a finalist in the Groovy and the Jumpy Party Mania competition. 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

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Liquor John. 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
0: Gregson G. The deadly one.
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Carnival Edition. 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
0: Hey, let me be the first to say good morning to you. 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Thanks. I'll see you next time.
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He deserves the praise today. 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

0: whenever you ask for change, you've got to be prepared for disruption. If you plant an oak tree in the earth, it's going to disrupt the soil. If you plant a peach tree in the soil, it's going to disrupt the ground. There's no way you can have growth without disruption. But God said to me, when you say change, I send disruption, but don't let the disruption become a distraction. You won't come out of this. You're not smart enough. You're not bright enough. You waited too late. You should have started younger. Those are the kind of voices that we all live with. For me, our ministry was growing. We lived in a nice house we'd ever had. Driving a nice car, living from paycheck to paycheck, but making it. Every night, I lay down at night. After she goes to sleep, I hear the voices. Those voices are the kind of voices that stop you from buying into your own life. Stop you from enjoying the good times and believing that they will last. The anxiety and the pressure and the strength that it took to get from where you were to where you are doesn't go away, so you don't really believe it's yours. You're driving it, but you don't really believe it's yours. And you're scared to relax and really rest in whatever it is or whoever it is. Because everything else went away. Maybe this will go away too. We talk about faith for bad times, but you also need faith in good times. To actually believe the goodness of God is not going anywhere. To silence the voices that keep saying you'll never make it. You're about to lose everything. Fear gets in your heart. See, I know what it's like to be poor. And I know what it's like to be without. And I know what it's like not to have dinner for my kids. Returning to that, the idea that that could happen, is terrifying. And the enemy always has some sort of tool or memory or situation that he uses to terrify you, even though the good times are here, and the dream is there, and the blessing is there, and the goodness is there. But there's always this haunting, nagging defiance that says, don't you relax. You're not worth it. You don't deserve it. And it's not going to last. Resting in what God has done is often more difficult than receiving what God has done. To rest in it, to believe that it will last, to believe that you will last, that love will last, that life will last, that good times will come, that things will be better, is difficult because of the voices. And you are what you eat, and the voices are the food that feeds your faith or fear. So if you want to change your diet, you can change your outcome. But you have to stop talking to yourself the way you do. Because if you continue to talk to yourself the way you do, you will always be where you've always been. It is what you say within yourself that heals you. The woman with the issue of blood said to herself, if I can but touch the hem of his garment, I'll be made whole. There was no scripture to validate that. She could say she wasn't quoting Deuteronomy or Numbers or anything like that. It's just something she said to herself. There was no doctrine around it. We've never seen that happen before. But she said to herself, if I can but touch the hem of his garment, I'll be made whole.
1: Wow.
0: And all the while she was crawling, she kept saying over and over again, if I can just touch, if I can just touch, if I can just touch, if I can just touch the hem of the garment. And without Jesus' permission, and without the support of the disciples, she creeped up on him and snatched a miracle. Snatched it.
2: Amen.
0: Snatched it because of what she said to herself.
1: Yes.
0: You see those voices that say what you can't do, what you can't have, what you can't be, what's not going to last, what's not going to work, is how the enemy pulverizes the promises of God in your life. And it takes word to combat word. That's why when Jesus was in the wilderness and Satan was throwing word at him, he was throwing word back. And what we have to do is put word on word. I'm blessed. I'm blessed in the city. I'm blessed in the field. I'm blessed in my uprising. I'm blessed in my downsetting. I'll be blessed into my old age. I'll be blessed when I'm an old man. My grandchildren will be blessed. My body is blessed. My mind is blessed. My head is blessed. I got this. I can handle it. I can do it. Bring it on. Here it is. That kind of talk, saying that to yourself, drives back the other voices of negativity that we all have creep up behind us and tell us that we're not capable and we're not competent and we're not gifted enough and we're not good enough or we waited too late or God is punishing us. To talk back to those voices shuts the enemy down. The pressure I was going through, I was causing. Because the pressure I was going through was coming from the things that I allowed to reverberate in my head. And I'm wondering if there are things echoing in your head right now that are stopping you from living your best life because you will not silence them by speaking back. You shall have whatever you say. So says the word of God. You shall have whatever you say. If it's betrayal, you shall have whatever you say. If it's a life without love, you shall have whatever you say. It doesn't just work positively, it also works negatively. You shall have whatever you say. She touched him and she was made whole. And he says, who touched me? Which means he's oblivious to what's going on. This is all happening in her head. The whole thing happened in her head, and the Lord, who is omniscient, asked a question, who touched me? Yes. And the disciples, wanting to be important, answered him, said, everybody touched you. He said, no. That's not what I'm talking about. Everybody around me don't touch me. Everybody around me don't touch me. You missed that. Everybody around me don't touch me. Just because you're around me don't mean you touch me. Somebody touched me. Somebody touched me. And she came out from the crowd sheepishly and said, it was me. It was me. She got a miracle. While Jesus wasn't looking, because of what she said to herself. When I say excellent, you say excellent.
2: Excellent.
0: Excellent.
2: Excellent.
0: Excellent.
2: Excellent.
0: The problem is, we all say the same word.
3: Come on.
0: But we don't all mean the same thing.
3: Come on.
0: Because what you call excellent, what I call excellent, may be two different things. Based on the lives we've lived, the things we've experienced, the places we've been exposed to, our ideas of excellence may vary drastically based on how we define excellence. The problem with the English language is that it is limited to interpretation. So how do you know when I say I love you that I mean what you meant when you said you love me? So we're having a conversation and I'm making an assumption that your love is my love and it may not be at all. Or we're planning a banquet, and I make an assumption that your excellent is my excellent, and it may not be at all. Because the reality about it is, your definition of excellent rises no higher than your level of exposure. Whatever you've been exposed to, that becomes the new paradigm of what excellent is to you. And it shifts from day to day. And the hardest thing in the world is to have a conversation with somebody and all you have to use is words. Because I'm not sure that you mean what I mean when I say excellent. I'm not sure that you mean what I mean when I say love. I'm not sure you mean what I mean when I say loyal. I'm not sure you mean what I mean when I say hurt. because all we have is words. The reality is we have to make up in our mind that whatever our definition of excellence is, it's going to change. It's going to get higher. It's going to get broader. It's going to get better. It's going to be different. Or it's going to go down. And a lot of it depends on who you hang around and what you're exposed to. There are people that take you up. There are people that bring you down. They bring you down to their level of excellence. That's what a job description for a hater looks like.
3: Yeah.
0: The job description of the hater is to bring you down to the level that they are on.
4: Wow.
0: So that while they're trying to pull you down, I'm trying to get up. And if I'm going to get up, I have to know that there's going to be a cost in getting up. I'm going to have to put my back to it or it's not going to happen. God wants somebody to work with him and give what it takes to make it happen. Is it worth it? Absolutely. I do not want to die. Let me explain. I was born in between two dead babies. The baby before me died, the baby after me died. I was raised by a dying father. And I do not want to live my life and die. And at the last moment of my life, ask this question, wonder what would have happened if I'd have pushed a little harder.
3: Yeah.
0: I don't want to get down to the end of the road and wonder what would have happened if I'd have pushed a little harder. I don't want to wonder that. I want to get down to the end of the road like Paul and say, I fought a good fight.
3: Yeah.
0: I kept the faith. I finished my course. And now laid up for me is a crown of righteousness in the heaven. I don't want to get down to my last breath and wonder what would have happened if I went back to school, if I took a course, if I worked a little harder, if I changed the way I dress, if I changed the way I talk to people, if I forgave somebody, if I released somebody. I don't want to wonder about nothing. Because that is excellence. Excellence is to come out with the conclusion, I have no regrets. The dying words of the thief on the cross was, remember me. The words of Jesus at the Last Supper is, as often as you do this in remembrance of me. What does remember mean? Remember, put back together again. Remember me.
3: Yeah.
0: When we remember what God has done, that becomes the foundation on which we build our lives. Now, a house is not a foundation, and nobody can live in a foundation, but it has to have a foundation in order to be a house. And I'm not suggesting that your life begins, ends, and all through the middle is nothing but Jesus, Jesus, Jesus. Because you got to take out the trash. You got to brush your teeth. You got to comb your hair. You got to get your nails done. You got to get your feet done, or you're going to cut your blankets when you're laying in the bed at night. All of that happens. But I am saying that God is the foundation. When God delivered the children of Israel out of Egypt, he did it as a foundation for them to remember. And all through the Old Testament, he says over and over again, am I not the God who brought you out from the Red Sea? Am I not the God who brought you out by my own hand and my strong arm? It becomes a point of reference through which you face the future, remembering what he did in the past, remembering it, putting it back together again, again, and again, and recreating it as a point of reference to fight from, to stand from, to drive from, to preach from, to teach from. What do you have to remember? It's important that you have something to remember, something on God's resume that you know that you know that you know that he did for you. And it tells you that if God would do that, he can do this.
4: Right.
0: If he can drive back the Red Sea and bring me across on dry land, then he can fight you off. He can deal with the Amalekites and the Hittites and the Jebusites and the Girgashites. God does certain things so you will have something to remember, a point of reference to which you build your life upon and you stand on it. and you say, I'm not sure about this and I'm not sure about that, but this one thing I do know. You have to know this. You have to know this in your knower. You have to know this when your girlfriend doesn't know it, when your prayer warriors don't know it, when your children don't know it, when your mama doesn't know it. Something that you know that you know that you know becomes the catalyst against the trials, against the traumas, against the sleepless nights, against the virus, against the crisis, against the times that we're living in. We have been living in the most perilous times that we have seen in 100 years. We are living in a time where nearly 700,000 people are now dead from something we can't even see. We are fighting an invisible enemy, and that enemy has friends that has created trauma and distress until we are overwhelmed even when nothing else is going wrong. Just the feeling that other people are going wrong gives us a certain degree of stress and trauma. How do we stand up against this unseen foe we fight right now? Of course we need to do everything we can to protect ourselves from the virus. But I'm not just talking about the virus. I'm talking about your mind. I'm talking about your emotions, your will, your spirit, your fight, your drive, your tenacity, your sense of normalcy, your courage to get out of the house, your courage to get out of the bed, the courage to continue when there's a threat. Requires that there's something about God that you have to remember.
4: Yes.
0: For the children of Israel, it was the blood of the lamb that was painted on the doorposts. Yes. And death angel passed by and said, when I see the blood, I will pass over you. It was walking out to the Red Sea and hearing 600 chosen chariots coming with Pharaoh chasing them down, saying, I'm going to get you back. He was going to get them back, but let me tell you a secret. He was also trying to get back the wealth they'd taken.
4: Yes. Yes.
0: For the wealth of the unjust had been laid up for the just. Yes. And they had borrowed all the gold and all the silver, and they had broken the GDP of Egypt. It wasn't just the slaves he wanted. He wanted the money back. He wanted the jewels. He wanted the gold. He wanted the silver. He wanted the things that the tabernacle would actually end up being built by. He was trying to get it all back. He could have got some more slaves anywhere. He was trying to get what they had borrowed. They had borrowed. The whole economy of Egypt was running through the Red Sea. For the wealth of the unjust is laid up for the just. And when God brings you out, he brings out enough for your children. The Bible says that God put so much wealth on them that their children had to carry on their backs the wealth that God placed on them. I want the kind of blessing that affects my children and my children's children and my children's children's children. I want my grandchildren to blow kisses at my picture when I'm dead and gone. I want them to be able to say, if it hadn't been for that old man, I'd have never been able to go to college. I'd have never been able to get a job. I'd have never been able to work for Google. I'd have never been able to work for Xerox. I'd have never been able to preach the gospel. I would have never been able to do it. I want that for them.
4: Yes.
0: So I have to have something to remember that I can count on that won't break. And I want to ask you, what do you remember when life get hard, when things get tough, when friends get few? There ought to be something in your life that you remember God brought you through, or brought you from, or brought you out of, that feeds you. That is the foundation that makes you to rise above the crushing and turns grape juice into absolute wine. The Bible says that we are a chosen generation, a royal priesthood, a holy nation, a peculiar people. That we didn't just wander in to him. We were chosen. He said, you have not chosen me. I have chosen you. I picked you out. I chose you. We are chosen. We know this from a biblical, theological perspective, that the reason that we are here is because he drew us. No man can come unto the Father save the Son draw him. He drew us to him. But we don't think about this, that we as a generation are chosen to go through a challenge that this country or the world has not seen in 100 years. Of all the generations, my mother missed it, my father missed it, my grandmother missed it, my great-grandmother missed it, They had trials, they had tests. They didn't have COVID. They didn't have masks all over their face. They didn't have people arguing and fighting about this, that, and the other. They didn't have George Floyd. They didn't have racial combat like it is right now. It's crazy. It's crazy. It's so crazy that there is enough stress in the world to take your sleep. And then when you add to it the stress of your own life, what's going on with you and the people in your house and the people you're related to and the people you love, and you take that stress and you put it on national stress, and then you add global stress. It's too much stress. Too much stress coming at us from all directions leaves us with unsuppressed trauma. Suppressed trauma. Trauma that has no way to escape, that comes out in rage and self-medication and overindulgences and excesses and tempers and flaring and people jumping on stewardess and flight attendants and road rage and shooting people over parking spaces. That's too much stress. Yes. I've got good news. Jesus said, my peace give I unto thee. Not the peace of the world, but the peace which passeth all understanding. This is the peace that you stand under. You heard me. Yeah. This is the peace that you stand under. You stand under a peace that defies logic. Yeah. Crazy peace. Yeah. Ridiculous peace. Yeah. The kind of peace that other people will call you a fool for. But you just got a peace in your spirit and in your heart that he that has begun a good work in you shall perform it unto the day of Jesus Christ. You've got the peace to understand that even though we are living through a crushing season as a planet, with global warming and everything else going on and people shooting and people fighting on planes and all kinds of sickness and people dying on respirators, you've got to know in the midst of all of this that God is not taken by surprise.
5: That's right.
0: That he chose us to go through this. And he wouldn't have chosen us to go through this if we didn't have what it takes to go through this. You have not chosen me, but I have chosen you, and I have chosen what to try you with, and I have chosen what to crush you with, and if I thought you couldn't take it, I wouldn't expose you to it. I put you in the middle of it for you to stand up to it. And so today, it is very important that as we embrace our faith, we do it with a new tenacity. We do it with a new tenacity because we have an enemy that is ubiquitous, absolutely everywhere, and yet invisible, absolutely intangible, and we can't touch him anywhere. We can't see him, and we don't know who's next. But we have to know in whom we have believed, and that he that has begun a good work in us shall perform it unto the day of Jesus Christ. And we have to know the difference between being crushed by the Lord and being crushed by life. I will not let life crush me.
6: Amen.
0: God, you can do whatever you want. You can take me through whatever you will. Order my steps in your word, dear Lord. I am chosen for this generation. I was called to preach during a global pandemic with people dying and getting sick and people in the hallways of hospitals and morgues backed up and funerals delayed for 2 weeks. I was called. I was chosen for such a time as this. That means that God has given me something that's stronger than the times I'm in. Because we have been chosen. And so have you, and you, and you, and you, and you, and even you. And God would not have chosen you if this were going to destroy you. I'm always fascinated by leaders. I read about leadership, corporate leadership, church leadership, spiritual leadership, family leadership, everything I can find about leadership because I am a leader. And the more proficient I am at being a leader, the more impactful my life becomes. Just because you're up front doesn't make you a leader if the cars aren't moving. Leaders are determined by how much you move something from one place to another. Are you quantifiable?
5: Right.
0: You ought to have some metrics to which, not a title. It's not a title. It's a metric. You're a leader when we move. When we move. To the degree that you move me, that's the degree that you led me. And so I'm fascinated about leadership. I'm fascinated that God says to Abraham, before he puts him to sleep, he says, your descendants shall be in Egypt for 400 years. But afterwards they shall come out with great substance. And Abraham dies believing a promise that he never got to see. And God says, when he looks at the children of Israel and how they were being crushed in Egypt, the Bible says that God remembered his promise to Abraham. Gosh, that excites me. Because Abraham was dead. And if God kept his word to a dead man, then surely God will keep his word to a man that's alive, to a woman that's alive. Abraham went to sleep trusting God's character to honor his word. Now we have gone 430 years, which is 10 generations, almost 11. And Abraham has been dead, and God speaks to Moses, and God says to Moses, I want you to go down there and tell Pharaoh to let my people go. But before he tells him what he wants him to do, he describes to him who he is. I am the God of Abraham, Isaac, and Jacob. That's who I am. I am the God of Abraham, Isaac, and Jacob. I am the God of three of your ancestors that are dead. I am their God. And today, I have become your God. So take off your shoes, sign of covenant. Take off your shoes, for the ground you stand on is holy ground, because this day I call you into covenant. How do you know it was covenant? Because he called his name twice. Moses, Moses. And whenever God calls your name twice, it's covenant. Thy will be done on earth as it is in heaven. Once has he spoken it, twice have I heard it. Power belongs to God. So whether he's saying Moses, Moses, or Abraham, Abraham, or verily, verily, I say to you, this day shalt thou be with me in paradise. This is a bilateral covenant that God has made to Moses to get them out of Egypt. God to the day had a stopwatch of when they would go in and when they would get out. He knows exactly when it's going to be over. He told Abraham that his descendants would be there 400 years as slaves. The reason they were there 430 years is because the first 30 years they were not slaves, because Joseph was alive. But then after Joseph died, a Pharaoh arose who did not regard Joseph or his God. And they began to afflict them, and the more they afflicted them, the more they grew. And all of a sudden, they have been in captivity 400 years. And Moses' mama gets pregnant on the 399th year and births a boy named Moses. And there's a hit list to destroy him. But God protected him, not because Moses was Moses, but because Moses had purpose. And all things work together for the good of them who love the Lord, who are the called according to his
6: purpose.
0: So when you know you got a purpose, no matter who set out a decree, they can't kill you. So when he could no longer be hidden, they brought him out. And near Pharaoh is is raising in his house the very one he is trying to kill. And he does it. He raises Moses on Pharaoh's money. He educates Moses in Pharaoh's school. He diversifies Moses to the point that Moses is genetically connected to the Hebrews, but experientially connected to the Egyptians, which gave him the courage to be able to come back after he had been in Jethro's house for 40 years and face Pharaoh and speak his language. And he was not afraid of him, because he was raised in the palace and not in the slave quarters. When you are chosen, God will take everything that you went through and make it work for your good. We got to see normal disappear right in front of our face. It is not normal to preach in an empty church. It is not normal to be afraid of somebody when they cough. It is not normal to be reluctant to shake a hand. And we have seen the memorial of normal, which leaves us without a compass to understand, how do we get back, and what do we get back to, and what does normal look like in this current environment? And I hate to say this to you, and it might really upset you, but once a grape's been crushed, you can never get the juice back in the grape. So from that moment forward, that traumatic experience of having the pulp shatter, the skin lacerate, and the juice emerge, it signifies that that grape will never be the same again. And I suggest to you, my brothers and sisters, that there will be no normal to go back to. There may be a new normal, but the normal that we grew up with will never be quite the same again. It has changed the way we eat. It has changed the way we shop. It has changed the way we travel. It has changed how we receive packages. It has changed the way we do business. It has changed every aspect of our life. It has changed the way we educate our children. It has changed the way we go to the mall or don't go. It has changed the way we get Christmas gifts or don't get them. It has changed everything. And that's what happens when you're making wine. It changes everything.
5: Right.
0: All hopes of being a grape is gone. If you're gonna be wine. If you're gonna be wine, you gotta be willing to give up being a grape. And the challenge for a lot of us, we have a difficult time accepting change because we are so in love with what was that we're not willing to explore what is. And so there we are in a situation where God has allowed something to come and crush our normal and get us out of our normal, and all of a sudden we are afraid, never realizing that what's in front of you is always better than what's behind you. That it's better to be wine than to be grapes. When you are wine and not grapes, you don't have to worry about insects. You don't have to worry about weather conditions. You don't have to worry about locusts. You don't have to worry about disease. You don't have to worry about fungus. You don't have to worry about problems. That whenever God disrupts you, it's only because he's got something better for you. In the height of the disruption, he said something to me that I thought was very important. He said, when you pray for change, I always answer with disruption. Because you cannot have change without disruption. You can't have a baby without disruption. And whenever you ask for change, you've got to be prepared for disruption. If you plant an oak tree in the earth, it's going to disrupt the soil. If you plant a peach tree in the soil, it's going to disrupt the ground. There's no way you can have growth without disruption. But God said to me, when you say change, I send disruption, but don't let the disruption become a distraction.
5: Wow.
0: Because if you're not careful, you will try to solve the disruption as if that were the victory, when that is not the victory at all. I did not call you to solve the disruption. I sent the disruption in answer to your request for change. Come on, go with me. We're going somewhere. I sent the disruption. So don't change goals and make it a distraction. In other words, Nehemiah, you're doing a great work. Don't come down to Sanballat and Tobiah and make changing their mind your victory, because changing their mind won't build your wall. So that disruption is a distraction. So the Lord says to me, and I'll say this in rap. He says, when you pray for change, I answer with disruption. The challenge of your faith is not to allow the disruption to become a distraction. Because in every disruption, there will always be an opportunity.
5: Yes.
0: So rather than wrestling with the disruption, look for the opportunity. And in the midst of this disruption, the people who are going forward are people who see opportunity where we see distraction. What do we need that we didn't need before? How do we serve that need in a way that we didn't serve before? How do we get out of the box in the way we think and how we function and how we deal with it? What should we take in school? How should we aim our children? What should we point them at? Seeing as the world has changed, and every time you go into a grocery store and you check out your groceries yourself through those machines, and you go and get a plane ticket and you go through it and just flash your phone over it and go on in, every machine standing there is a job that's gone. So don't fail to prepare for what's next because you're trying to get what was. When the grape comes through the crushing, it knows it will never be a grape again, but it will be wine. It will be Cabernet. It will be wine. And the challenge of our lives is to turn our crushing into wine. And you can't turn it into wine if the goal of your life becomes to build back your grape. Let the grape go.

Thank you, Jesus. Shukuru labara. We love you, Jesus. Oh God. Let us begin to worship Him today. Make it your prayer.

Hallelujah. Jesus, today we come before you on the very first day of the new week. Father, you say in your word, seek ye first the kingdom of God, and all these things shall be added unto us. Father, that's what we want to do today. We want to give you our heart. We want to give you our life. We want to give you our everything, so that, Father, we are ready to receive everything from you. And I pray that today, Lord, receive our worship, receive our adoration, and receive our devotion. Today, Jesus, there's nothing else that we'd rather do than to be here in the house of God, to worship you, to lay down at your feet, to be non-dizzy, to be undizzy, and come into the presence of God. Why don't we just begin to lift up our hands and pray in the Spirit right now? Let's just begin to draw near to Jesus. The Bible says, draw near to Him and He will draw nigh unto you. That's right. Oh Jesus, Father, we thank you. And Lord, we want to commit today's service unto your hand from the beginning all the way to the very end. We pray for your presence. We pray for the Holy Spirit to move like only you can. In Jesus' name we pray. And all the people of God say, all the people say, come on, let's give God a big hand, shall we? Hallelujah.

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0: The scripture says to bless the Lord, O my soul, and not to forget any of his benefits. We're in a time today where it's hard, it's difficult, and it's challenging. 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

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What a gift. 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I shared it earlier. I know people that can sing, but would you got somebody that can sing you right into the presence of the Lord?

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One more time before we get to the Word of God tonight. Thank you, singers. Thank you. 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

0: help me thank God for the anointed Kathy Taylor. 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I know people that can sing, but would you got somebody that can sing you right into the presence of the Lord? That's the anointing.
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4: Do you know how many things I can get for the neighborhood

prayer of intercession and dedication for the nation of Antigua and Barbuda. Our Father and our God, we praise you for your goodness to our nation, giving us blessings far beyond what we deserve. Yet we know all is not right with Antigua and Barbuda. We deeply need a moral and a spiritual renewal to help us meet the many problems we face. Convict us of our sin. Help us to turn to you in repentance and faith. Set our feet on the path of your righteousness and peace. We pray today for our nation's leaders. Give them the wisdom to know what is right and the courage to do it. You have said, "Blessed is the nation whose God is the Lord." We repent of all our sins towards our family members. We pray for forgiveness, restoration, and healing for our relationships. Lord, bless the elderly in our nation. Remember the widows and the orphans. We pray to cancel every ungodly assignment against the life of our youths. We pray in the midst of conflicting moral standards and violence, pornography, that our youths will make godly choices. We pray for victims of crime, that their wounds may be healed and they may be able to forgive. And hope will take place over despair, and that justice will be quickly executed. Repent of the sins that have been committed in the name of culture. Help us to express the true richness of our calypso art form, our arts and craft, dance and other cultural expressions that are in alignment with your word. We pray for economic prosperity amidst the international financial crisis. We pray that the mass media, culture, and social services, that they will reflect godly values in their work, be responsible with their influence, be accurate and fair in their presentations, place a high value on truth and decency. We pray, protect us from the natural and civil disasters. May your word take preeminence in all that we do. Let the gates of righteousness be open and the gates of evil be shut. May this be a new era for Antigua and Barbuda, as we humble ourselves and acknowledge you alone as our Savior and Lord. Today, as one family striving for peace and harmony, we dedicate the nation of Antigua and Barbuda to the great God of heaven and earth, the creator and sustainer of all things. In the name of Jesus, who is our hope, protection, and provider, we pray.

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0: I hope you have a great one today. From your mom, Blondell, your husband, your children, and from your grandma, Mrs. Jackson Ackley, and all your grandma friends, want to wish you a happy, happy birthday. Uncle Gussie, Auntie Blondell, and her children want to wish you a happy birthday as well. And your visit from Mrs. Brother Betty Frame and Sharon Grant and the rest of us want to wish you a happy birthday, my dear girl. Long time don't see, and from Jim Christian. All of us want to wish you all the best, Dr. Annie. And to all the celebrants celebrating their birthday today, I want to wish them a happy, happy birthday. This is from celebrants, this is Ashley, and to Chris, and to Jean, and to Press, this is Ivan Bailey, and to Sharon Grant celebrants, and to Avril. They all have love for my mother, come as they look what time's the time on.
1: I know this is you.

0: Well, it's time for you to make some noise. That's right. The world is waiting to hear from you. Are you there? Hi, hello, morning.
1: Hi, good morning, my dear. How are you?
0: I'm good.
1: Give thanks for today and the blessed morning is wished to one and all. So, good morning, Mom Rose. You could even pass on the message. Yeah, it was yesterday, my dear. So anyway, she's still celebrating, you know. She's a good doctor. So, I have to celebrate her for the whole month, too, you know. Good morning, Doc. Hope you had a blessed day yesterday, my dear. Knowing you, so quiet and everything, you know. Oh, boy. Have a wonderful day again, Doc. Okay, we all love you up here in Cassada Gardens, number 4, El Centro. Now, let me say a happy, happy birthday wish to none other than Dame Hazeline Francis, down there in Unionwood Hatton, celebrating her 83rd birthday today. We all getting together, both family members and friends, to wish you, Senator Dame Hazeline Francis, a very happy and a blessed one. Greetings going out to you from none other than your children, that's Gary, Greg, and Kathy, and your grandchildren, your sister Marcel, and all of your brothers, and nieces, nephews, cousins, friends, neighbors, especially from your neighbor Rosa, and your neighbor Kenny Henry, and not forgetting my, you know, niece-in-law, Donnellyn Henry, and all of the Henrys down there in Unionwood Hatton, and all around Antigua and Barbuda, and up in the States also, too, and St. Croix. Not forgetting your dear friend for life, that sister Cammy and family up there in the States, and my daughter's Catherine Merchant Barnes down there in St. Croix. They all getting together to wish you a very happy and blessed one. Also from Philbert and Frederick Christian and the rest of the family. Frederick presently down in St. Croix, Philbert up there in Maryland and their family. And yours truly, Jeannie Christian and Samuel Christian back in Antigua, getting known as the train driver. We all getting together to wish you a happy, happy birthday. Not forgetting Pet. Coming up, Pet as you go on, Carleen, you know. But I'm extending that on her behalf. Enjoy your day today, Dame. Remain the humble person that you are, upright, you know. And make sure you, Mr. Stanley Francis, too. He, too, is wishing you, your husband, a very happy and a blessed one today. Enjoy your day, my dear. All right? Now, and also, James down there in South Street and Painters, that's my former neighbor's daughter. I'm wishing little Aisha a very happy and a blessed one, my dear. Enjoy your day today, Aisha. And it's coming from your mom, Stacy, Caleb, your grandmother, Caleb, and your granddad, Theodore, Caleb, better known as Zylo, and your brother, Troy, and Debbie, and Sherry, and uncles, Albert, and Trevor. All of your cousins and friends, like Pet and so on, and Sonia and so on, you know, and Charmaine, everybody from top of South Street to the bottom of South Street, crossing over to Market Street. That's Mr. Davis over on Market Street, and Jim Christian and family. We're all getting together to wish you, Aisha, a very happy and a blessed one. Enjoy your day today. Perlina Thomas over there now says, happy birthday, Perlina. And it's coming from your family circle and friends, children, grandchildren, neighbors, friends, radio friends, fathead and so. And Jim Christian and family, we're all getting together to wish you a very happy birthday today. Not forgetting Sister Camille and family, and Dame Hazeline Francis and family. Okay? And let me say, happy 50th birthday is going out to none other than Priscilla Simon of Dame Parham. Happy birthday, Priscilla. And your greetings going out to you from your mom, Sheila Francis, and all of your siblings, especially from your sibling up there in the States. That's Shirlene Christian Daniels and her family. You know, your niece, your nephew, your great niece, and your brother-in-law, Terry Daniels. And also from the Christians family, and also from the whole of farm community, we all getting together to wish you, Priscilla, a very happy and a blessed one. Thank you very much, Yokidi. Have a blessed day, my dear. Bye-bye. Oh, advance to Mark Harris tomorrow. When I get in tomorrow, I'll do the honors to Mark Harris. Thank you. Bye-bye.
0: All right.

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Also, Dame Hazel Francis is celebrating a birthday today. Happy birthday, Dame. Do enjoy yourself. God's richest blessings. And you have birthday greetings for all your family, loved ones, and friends, especially your children, your sisters, and brothers.

0: request. 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God bless you. 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Do enjoy your holiday. And to you, Yoko, do enjoy the rest of the day. And to everyone under the sound of my voice, a blessed morning to one and all. Thank you very much, Yoko.
1: All right, Chris. 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

0: Hey, good morning, how are you?
1: I'm good, girl.
0: Let me say happy birthday going out to Perlina, Thomas and Arsene. And also to all who are celebrating birthday today, I want to wish them all the best. Aggressive, Mexico, all who are celebrating anniversary, happy anniversary is going out to them. Sympathy greeting is going out to all our mourning, the loss of a loved one. Peace and everyone, have a wonderful Thursday. May the good Lord continue to bless each and every one of us. And you can hear yourself drive home when you're finished working. And remember, I always love you. All these greetings is coming from Rosalind Summer and Granville. Bye, Yokini.
1: Bye, Roz. Making sure that you're okay. If it's your birthday and nobody brightened you up, well, Sister Rosalind, she did try.

It was my first love when I heard it and the music that came on it. 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
2: Good morning and welcome to ZDK News at 7am for Thursday the 23rd of July 2026. I'm your presenter Alison Bramble, and in the headlines, when are rising gun violence fueling fear among young people, and Career Fair opens new doors for All Saints West youth. 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
2: Now for the news in detail. When a rising gun violence fueling fear among young people. Senator Jonathan Wenner says the recent surge in gun-related incidents is leaving many young people fearful and changing how they go about their daily lives. Speaking on the recent shootings across the islands, Wenner pointed to several incidents involving teenagers and other victims, describing the frequency of the attacks as alarming. He said many young people no longer feel safe walking alone at night and are becoming more cautious about their personal security. According to the senator, the growing concern has led to new safety habits, including regular checking in with friends and family through WhatsApp after getting home. Wenner said the increase in gun violence highlights the need for greater vigilance and stronger efforts to improve public safety. In more news, a woman who was critically injured in a crash at Sugar Ridge Resort nearly 2 months ago has died. 40-year-old Joanna Jojo Carlisle passed away on Tuesday after remaining in critical condition since the May collision. She was driving a golf cart when it reportedly was struck from behind by a car. Following the crash, family and friends launched a GoFundMe campaign to raise funds for specialized medical treatment overseas. After announcing her passing, the family thanked supporters for their generosity, prayers and messages of encouragement during the difficult period. The family said the fundraiser will now be used to provide for the education and future well-being of Carlisle's children, describing it as a meaningful way to honour her memory. Police investigations into the circumstances surrounding the fatal crash are ongoing. In other news, heavy police presence planned for Carnival 2026. The Royal Police Force of Antigua and Barbuda is ramping up security for Carnival 2026 with increased patrols and strict enforcement measures across all major events. Police say K9 units will be stationed at the entrances and exits of Carnival City events to assist with security screening and the detection of illegal and prohibited items. Officers will also conduct vehicle checkpoints, random stop and search operations, and increase foot and mobile patrols throughout the festivities. Authorities are warning that anyone found carrying illegal firearms, ammunition, knives, machetes, cleavers, scissors, or other offensive weapons will be arrested and prosecuted. Police also reminded the public that smoking in prohibited public places remains an offence, and licensed firearm holders are prohibited from bringing firearms to carnival events. The police administration is urging everyone to cooperate with officers, remain vigilant and report suspicious activity as efforts continue to ensure a safe and family-friendly carnival season. In more news, a High Court jury has heard testimony from a teenage complainant in an ongoing sexual assault case involving a man identified as her neighbour. The court heard evidence from the complainant along with members of her family as the defence challenged aspects of her account during cross-examination. The trial remains before the High Court and no verdict has been reached. As the matter is still before the court, the accused is presumed innocent till proven guilty. In other news, the ministry responsible for the environment has appointed Ruleta Camacho Thomas as Acting Director of Environment, effective July 20th. Camacho Thomas assumes the role as Ambassador Diane Black Lane begins pre-retirement leave. A long-time environmental advocate and Antigua and Barbuda's climate ambassador, Camacho Thomas has represented the country at regional and international climate negotiations, promoting the interests of small island development states and advocating for climate justice. In her new position, she will oversee the Department of Environment's programs while continuing to advance the country's environmental and climate priorities, both locally and internationally. In other news, young people in All Saints West were introduced to a wide range of career opportunities during a community career fair aimed at inspiring future success. The event, organized by the United Progressive Party's All Saints West branch, brought together educators, entrepreneurs, and industry professionals who shared their experiences and advice with students. UPP caretaker Harold Lovell said the initiative was designed to help young people discover their potential, develop practical skills, and pursue their goals with with confidence. Participants heard from Antiguan-born chef James Murphy, who highlighted international opportunities in hospitality, while local entrepreneur Miles Codrington showcased careers in the skilled trades. Representatives from the University of Toronto also spoke about higher education and careers in law and public service. Students also received guidance on resume writing, interview skills, accounting, agriculture, and entrepreneurship, with organizers describing the fair as an investment in the future of Antigua and Barbuda's youth. Now for news in the region. Guyana ferry death toll climbs as search continues. The death toll from the sinking of the MV Barima off the coast of Guyana has risen to 27, with authorities warning that the number is expected to increase. At least 69 people have been rescued after the ferry capsized late Saturday during a voyage from Georgetown to Port Kaituma. Officials now believe as many as 179 people were on board, far more than the number listed on the vessel's manifest. One survivor, Helena Moon Sammy, said she lost four grandchildren in the tragedy and spent 9 hours in the water before being rescued. Guyanese authorities have launched a criminal investigation into the disaster. Police say the ferry's captain and another crew member tested positive for marijuana and remain in custody, while several staff involved in the vessel's loading have been suspended. Search and recovery operations are continuing with support from neighboring countries. And eight Venezuelan detainees still on the run in Trinidad. Police in Trinidad and Tobago are searching for eight Venezuelan nationals who have escaped from the immigration detention center in Arima after allegedly assaulting detention officers. Authorities say the escape occurred on Saturday when detainees reportedly overpowered two officers, forced open a gate, and fled the compound. Six escapees have since been recaptured, while eight remain at large. A large-scale search involving multiple law enforcement agencies is underway, with police warning that anyone who helps the fugitives could face criminal charges. The Trinidad and Tobago Police Service is urging anyone with information on the escapees' whereabouts to contact the nearest police station or emergency services. The latest breakout has renewed concerns over security at the Arima Immigration Detention Center, which has experienced several previous escape incidents. And in world news, Sinaloa cartel boss sentenced to life in U.S. prison. One of Mexico's most powerful drug cartel figures, Ismael El Mayo Zambada, has been sentenced to life in a United States prison. The 76-year-old co-founder of the Sinaloa cartel was sentenced by U.S. federal judge after pleading guilty to drug trafficking and conspiracy charges. He was also ordered to pay a $15 billion penalty. Zambada was captured in 2024 after being taken to the United States in a sting operation. Prosecutors said he was misled into traveling to northern Mexico before his plane landed in Texas, where he was arrested. During his sentencing hearing, Zambada apologized for the harm caused by his criminal activities and urged young people to avoid the path of violence and organized crime. He helped build the Sinaloa cartel alongside Joaquin El Chapo Guzman, who is already serving a life sentence in the U.S. And now for some good news. Antigua and Barbuda has appointed attorney Andre Hill as its new honorary consul to the Bahamas, effective immediately. Hill recently met with Foreign Affairs Minister E.P. Chet Green and senior ministry officials to discuss his new responsibilities and his role in advancing the country's foreign policy goals. As honorary consul, Hill will work to strengthen ties between St. John's and Nassau, while promoting trade, investment opportunities, and Antigua and Barbuda's interests in the Bahamas. He will also serve as a key contact for Antiguans and Barbudans living in the Bahamas who may require consular assistance. Hill, who has lived in the Bahamas for several years and is married to a Bahamian, is a lawyer and the son of former Attorney General Radford Hill and current High Court Registrar Cecile Hill. And that is the news for this morning on ZDK 97.1 FM. We will keep you informed as news develops in Antigua and Barbuda, the region and the world. Now for recap of this morning's headlines. Wena, rising gun violence fueling fear among young people. And Career Fair opens new doors for All Saints West youth. 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And have yourself a terrific Thursday morning. Good morning.
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14: Hey folks, thanks for your patience. We'll be taking off very shortly. 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And due to a bumpy ride, snacks and beverage service has been suspended. 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And Wi-Fi is out. And so is the entertainment. Yeah, I'm sorry about the smell, folks. We are aware.
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14: 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We are going to have to deplane.
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12: 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What you want? 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

Good morning, Antigua and Barbuda. Welcome to the Breakfast Show, already in progress. Let me say good morning to you, the good, the bad, the ugly, and the in between. It's a beautiful, beautiful morning right here in St. John's, Antigua. Let's give a listen to this one. Caribana is here in Barbuda. Well, let's wait until next year. Live!

0: in the house. Fullback.
1: Hey, Tony.
0: Good morning, man. How are you?
1: Well,
0: yes, boy.
1: Nice to see you.
0: Yeah, man.
1: Yeah, man. Back in the days.
0: Remember those old days?
1: Yes.
0: DJ Fullback. Jump up. Thank God to life.
1: That's what. I'm talking for privilege.
0: Yep.
1: Everybody right in the party to right now.
0: Yep.
1: Me not scared. This morning somebody tell me the news. Somebody die. Somebody gonna rob somebody. I don't answer to Antigua right now. Me don't want Antigua. Black young people, I need to put the gun down, Jack. Lead the Jack, all that Jack.
0: Put the guns down.
1: Mm-hmm. We can't take it back to more than Tony. We don't save Antigua right now. We're gonna save our one child. If I'm two.

Your Californians, especially Irie, let our ears. The Talking Town people say it's the worst carnival in years. Now, most of us judge carnival, especially when the calypso and the soca artists sound good. That's how we start judge the competition. When the carnival starts and the T-shirt mass and the road march and the last lap, people enjoy them festive occasion. But a lot of folks look out for the soca and the calypso and them, and they've been disappointed for the last maybe 10, 15, 20 years. Now, tell me. Implement a system, one song competition. This one is for the festive commission, carnival, people who run the carnival. You realize you have 38 people singing in the semi-final, 38 artists. And out of the 38, you know, got two individuals singing a song of carnival spirit. Now, if you put on the radio every day and you keep hearing social commentary, political song for a whole day, you must feel bored. I'm talking about daddy music, better music. No, so the calypso feel relaxed singing social comedy. You gotta be the one can take them at the top. But what to the people, the artists, people around the Caribbean, in the metropolitan countries like America, England, want to come for Antigua Carnival and hear them songs? That's a weird. I want this on graveyard, the carnival. This is the music that will set the trend. Then we move into the T-shirt mass and the last lap and jump up. Yes, but if you don't set the trend for the airwaves, people ain't gonna come for carnival. No, you back to the festive commission. Y'all need to implement a rule that you must have two songs. Y'all must go back to the two songs so the calypso can sing, and it must be compulsory. You have to sing a song with carnival spirit. That's right, make the law. And forget the calypso who won for release last week before semi-finals. Killing the place, releasing late, last lap, last notice. Make a law that they must have the song ready, and you have the quarterfinals in the middle of June. So they have to come out early. Then in June, early July, you have the semi-finals. So they can't come in the last minute to listen to this one song, listen to this one. Bring them out early. Start the quarterfinals in June, early, middle of June. And then the semifinals early July. So they must release early. And they must have a song for carnival spirit. And done with this one crap, one song business. That's all I gotta say. Good morning. Come to lock it down. Turn up the radio. Listen here. Two Antiguans abroad. Chavis, TK of 104. Listen to the kind of music these guys.

0: Let me say thanks to y'all guys, man. Y'all guys really lift Carnival 2026. Without them songs, boy, we know what we'll do. And I'm telling you, Carnival and Raiders become a business. Especially with the soca. Boy, yes, certain DJs only play certain songs because what? They work with some of the biggest company firms in Antigua and Barbuda. And them firms represent certain soca artists. So what they'll do, for these two big firms, they'll kill the DJs who represent them. So you actually hear certain set of people get a lot of airplay, certain of their young people's stations. And I'm telling you, that's a fact.
1: It's Carnival, baby. ZTK, fired up and boiling for Carnival in Antigua. It's Carnival.
0: Listen to the kind of music we want for Carnival. 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

I'm telling you, young DJs, they ain't gonna play this one. Get this one is a competition for them, the artists. And this is how the system run. It's not one of the best songs for Road March. It's who the DJs in them play. Especially the DJs on the young people stations of them. No way.

one to the crew over there, Mike Julie to Mouse over there. Mouse Heavy Duty Rentals over there. Pickett to the crew over there, Shell Beach Marina. To the number one builder. I mean, name John, the number one painter, the man Gregory. Touching Arlene and Miranda over there. The

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One of the Red Chili, Sally Wine, Makaya.

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ZTK, fired up and boiling for Carnival in Antigua.

0: Good afternoon and welcome to ZDK News at Noon for Thursday, July 23rd, 2026. I am your presenter, Otisa Ambrose. Here are today's top headlines. Shopkeeper gunned down in Freeman's Village and higher electricity costs hit consumers. 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
0: Now for the news in detail. Police have launched an investigation into the fatal shooting of a male shopkeeper in Freeman's Village. The incident occurred early this morning. Officers responded to the scene and secured the area while investigators began gathering evidence to determine the circumstances surrounding the killing. The identity of the victim has not yet been officially released by police. Investigations are ongoing and anyone with information that could assist is encouraged to contact the Criminal Investigations Department or Crime Stoppers at 800-TIPS. That's 800-8477. More details are expected as investigations continue. In more news, Cabinet approves first freehold land titles for Barbuda. The Cabinet has approved the first freehold land certificates for Barbuda in what the government is calling a historic step towards legally recognized land ownership on the island. Speaking at Thursday's post-Cabinet briefing, Director General of Communications Maurice Merchant said the first certificate will be issued to five recipients, including former Barbuda MP Arthur Nibbs and the Antiguan Barbuda Defence Force Coast Guard. The certificates are being issued under the government's Land Empowerment Program, which allows eligible Barbudans to acquire up to 1 acre of land for $1 each. The government says the initiative will establish Barbuda's first land registry and provide families with secure ownership that can be inherited or used for future economic opportunities. Land ownership, however, remains an issue among some Barbudans who support the land's traditional communal land system. Now, continuing the national stories. Electricity costs continue to drive up the cost of living in Antigua and Barbuda, with the country's annual inflation rate reaching 3.7% in June. According to the Statistic Division's latest Consumer Price Index report, electricity prices surged as the fuel variation rate increased from 56 cents to 80 cents over the past year. Overall energy prices climbed 20.6%, while the housing and utilities category rose 8.5%. Food prices also increased by 1.7%, with fish, seafood, and vegetables recording the biggest gains. Although inflation eased slightly from 4.1% in May, consumer prices still rose 0.6% between May and June, largely due to higher electricity costs. And in other developments, woman dies weeks after Sugar Ridge crash. A woman who was critically injured in a collision at Sugar Ridge Resort Resort nearly 2 months ago has died. 40-year-old Joanna Carly passed away on Tuesday after remaining in critical condition since the May crash. Carly was driving a golf cart when it was reportedly struck from behind by a motor vehicle. Following the incident, family and friends launched a GoFundMe campaign to help cover the cost of specialized medical treatment overseas. In announcing her passing, the family thanked supporters for their prayers, donations, and messages of encouragement. They also said the funds raised will now go towards the education and future well-being of Carly's children. Police investigations into the fatal collision are continuing. And that was a look at the national stories. Now for news from around the region. First to Guyana. The death toll from Guyana's devastating ferry disaster has risen to 41 as search teams continue efforts to locate those still missing. Government officials say 77 people have been rescued and 14 bodies recovered, while search operations continue along the Essequibo coast with 16 vessels, local and French divers, and an expanded search area. Authorities believe 179 people, including 18 crew members, were on board the 87-year-old MV Barima when it sank nearly 10 miles offshore on Saturday night. The vessel's captain and another crew member have been detained as investigators work to determine the cause of the tragedy. President Irfan Ali has declared 3 days of national mourning, with flags flying at half-mast across Guyana in honor of those who lost their lives. And in news coming out of Venezuela, a January 2027 trial date has been set for former Venezuelan President Nicolas Maduro and his wife Celia Flores, who are facing drug trafficking charges in the United States. The couple, who have pleaded not guilty, have been held in a Brooklyn jail since U.S. forces detained them in Caracas and transported them to New York in January. U.S. prosecutors allege Maduro conspired to send thousands of tons of cocaine into the United States with the help of Venezuelan officials. If convicted, both could face life in prison. Maduro maintains his innocence, calling his capture a kidnapping and insisting he remains Venezuela's constitutional president. Supporters gathered outside the New York courthouse on Wednesday, demanding his release as the case moves towards trial. And that was a look at news from around the region. Now, here's a recap of today's top headlines. Shopkeeper gunned down in Freeman's Village, and higher electricity costs hit consumers. The news was sponsored by Crystal Supermarket, and I have been your presenter, Otisa Ambrose. Sportscaster Terry Laraji is on a short break, and we'll be back on Monday. Stay tuned for the BBC updates. Have yourself a good afternoon.
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3: BBC News with Sue Montgomery. President Trump says a deal for the US to develop nuclear energy in Saudi Arabia is now contingent on the kingdom recognizing Israel by joining the Abraham Accords. The apparent U-turn comes just a day after the agreement was signed. Here's Jeremy Bowen.
4: Their position on the Abraham Accords, and this is something that Trump came up with in his first term, or rather his people did, which was normalization of relations with Israel. The Saudis were negotiating under Joe Biden, perhaps to join, but then after the 7th of October attacks, they reined right back and they said they were happy to talk about it, but only if there was a concrete path to a Palestinian state. Now, Israel's Prime Minister Benjamin Netanyahu has said in the last couple of years on innumerable occasions there will be no Palestinian state.
3: President Trump has threatened to inflict major military punishment on Yemen's Houthi rebels following their repeated strikes on oil tankers in the Red Sea. Mr. Trump said he was disappointed in the Houthis and warned that their backers, Iran, would also face consequences. With the ripples from the war in Iran spreading, oil prices have topped $100 a barrel for the first time since May, over concerns about future deliveries. Our business reporter Maura Fogarty says the closure of the Strait of Hormuz and the Bab al-Mandab Strait off the coast of Yemen poses severe challenges to oil and gas exports from the Gulf.
5: The other route involves going through the Suez Canal, through the Mediterranean Sea, around Africa. That adds about, you know, up to 2 weeks of travel time. You've got significant fuel costs. You've got to pay the toll fees to go through the Suez Canal. So it's a lot more expensive if you have to go the other way.
3: 120 British millionaires have written to the government asking to be taxed more. The group, including the broadcaster and former footballer Gary Lineker and filmmaker Richard Curtis, say it would lead to more equal society and devolve wealth and power from the very richest. They support a 2% wealth tax on assets of over £10 million. The entrepreneur Mark Robinson is one of those involved.
6: Nobody just creates wealth on their own. We do it in collaboration and on the backs of hard work of others. And that's got to be, there's got to be a way of equalising that, especially when wealth inequality has increased so much. And we've got so many problems in the UK.
3: A bipartisan bill is to be considered by the US House of Representatives to try to prevent advanced AI models going rogue and causing catastrophic harm. The legislation would empower the Department of Homeland Security to order AI firms to shut down models that put human life or the economy at risk. World News from the BBC. The governor of the Palestinian Monetary Authority, which serves as a central bank for the West Bank and Gaza, has warned that the Palestinian financial system is on a cliff edge. Israeli banks have said they will abruptly end critical transactions within weeks. Two Israeli banks currently act as a bridge between the Palestinian and Israeli financial systems, enabling imports and transfers. A South Korean court has acquitted a woman previously convicted of murdering a baby she gave birth to in hospital, marking the latest twist in a case that has fueled debate about the country's murky abortion laws. The YouTuber known as Gwan had wanted to terminate her pregnancy at 36 weeks, but prosecutors said the baby was born alive and later killed. An appeals court stated prosecutors failed to prove this. The European Union has fined Google $1 billion for flouting antitrust regulations. The European Commission said Google had illegally favoured its own services and prevented customers from being steered to cheaper offers outside of its app store. French officials have deployed military vehicles and helicopters in the southwest of the country, where raging wildfires have scorched forests, farmlands and vineyards. More than 20,000 residents and tourists have been evacuated. Firefighters are also tackling blazes in Spain. Sergi Forcada Freixas is following developments.
7: Here in Spain, firefighters have been tackling a major wildfire, which is around 75 kilometers south of Madrid, near the city of Toledo. The authorities ordered the evacuation of several communities as the fast-moving fire was threatening their homes. The blaze spread as hundreds of firefighters made some progress against a huge blaze north of the capital.
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15: 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For further information on the invalidity benefit, please contact the Social Security office. 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
2: The Antigua and Barbuda Social Security Board has one mandate: the economic welfare of the working people of the nation and their beneficiaries. 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But you must qualify to receive these benefits. Employed persons must demand that their employers pay their contributions

0: tomorrow, Friday, the 24th day of July, 2026. Generally settled atmospheric conditions will prevail over the next 24 hours. During this time, the shallow patches of low-level clouds will continue to move across the area. Meanwhile, the return of the Saharan dust will persist in varying concentrations. Today, we expect partly cloudy skies with hazy conditions and a 10% or slight chance of passing showers, while tonight will be partly cloudy and hazy with a 40% or moderate chance of early morning showers. Last night's overnight low temperature was 24 degrees Celsius or 75 degrees Fahrenheit, while today's high temperature will be 73 degrees Celsius or 91 degrees Fahrenheit. The winds will blow from the east at 15 to 26 kilometers per hour or 9 to 16 miles per hour. Sea conditions 1.2 to 1.8 meters or 4 to 6 feet. Rainfall to date for the month of July recorded here at the Reedsburg International Airport, 4.9 millimeters or 0.19 inch. The storm is set today at 6:43 p.m. and rise tomorrow at 5:44 a.m. I am Jaleel Jacobs, collecting in Barbuda Meteorological Service and the Reedsburg International Airport.
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2: Did you lose a loved one? 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To qualify, the insured person must have been entitled to sickness, maternity, invalidity, or contributory age benefit, or they must have contributed to the scheme in the 12 months prior to his or her death. The claim must be made within 6 months of death, supported by a death certificate and the appropriate receipts in the name of the claimant. For more information on the funeral grant, please contact the Social Security Office. The Antigua and Barbuda Social Security Board, growing to provide for you.
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9: this generation, we are so Bible illiterate. We are proficient in our particular fields, but illiterate when it comes to the things of God. His delight is in the law of the Lord, and in his law does he meditate day and night. As everybody want to be leader, worship leader, preaching, everybody want to lead. You know, God said to Joshua, a young leader, in Joshua chapter 1 and verse 8, he said, this book of the law shall not depart out of thy mouth, but thou shalt meditate therein day and night, that thou mayest observe to do according to all that is written therein. For then thou shalt make thy way prosperous, and then thou shalt have good success. You're only going to be successful. And here's my challenge, to be honest. Paul told Timothy and Titus, he said, study to show thyself approved unto God. Right? A workman need not to be ashamed, rightly dividing the word. And here's my challenge. I said, God, here is my challenge. You have reading, you have studying, and you have meditating. All of them are different. Because you can read something and not study it. We have students in here. You can read a whole chapter and get a big F tomorrow. You can read a whole, you can cram and read, and nobody can say that you didn't read the whole chapter, and tomorrow you get a duck egg because you didn't study. Because there's a difference between studiation, radiation, and studiation. It's two different things. Hello? I say, God, there is reading, there is studying, there is meditating. I say, God, in this generation, you can't even get people to read. How will you ever get to the level of study? A pastor met me in a barbershop years ago, getting like a mark out, and he said, it's a true story. He said, Brother Matthew, I hear up on the radio. I really like to hear you preach. And he leaned over, he said, what commentaries you read? What commentaries you get your information from? So I laugh. I said, well, nothing really too wrong with cookie. What commentaries are, if you don't know, commentaries are books that were written from other pastors a long time ago with their interpretation of scripture. So you might not know, but many Christians, many even pastors don't even read the Bible themselves. They read commentaries and they will tell you what the next man taught, what the Holy Spirit revealed to that man in 1764. Right? And they just regurgitate, steal what God said to that man. Right? So he wants to know what commentaries I read from, because when he hear me preach, me not preach from none of his commentaries. He didn't know which one we draw from, because he never heard that one before. And I said, Brother, I'll be honest with you. When I study my Bible, it's my Bible dictionary, and the Holy Spirit. 95. Nothing wrong with commentaries. I use them, but I hardly use them. Because I know the same Holy Spirit that spoke to that man, the same Holy Spirit live inside of me. But even ministers of the gospel, not finding time to have a lamp in front of them. If we look so much time. Pastor is so busy, don't have time. How much time you spend on social media? How much time you spend watching TV? You know, anything can be an idol. You know, you can be listening to worship music and grieve the Holy Spirit. Just worship, but you know, read. So you basically admiring, it's almost like Christian porn. Somebody go in and have intimate time with God. You're not entering in to get intimate. You're watching and drawing from somebody else's intimacy with God. Understand?
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0: to shape the future of this nation of Antigua and Barbuda.
1: How would you describe Sir Robin's approach to leadership, Mr. Humphreys?
2: Robin was an ultimate team player, mm-hmm. and he liked to ask questions before he made any major decisions. Mm-hmm. You know, you have some leaders who are dictators and don't want nobody to assist in any way at all. But Robin would make certain he get a consensus. Mm-hmm. And that shows me that he was a good leader. Leaders, to me, are not made overnight. You have to have what we call empathy. You have to love people. You have to understand that you alone are not the arbiter. You don't know everything. You only know so much. And if you can listen to everybody around you, and then you can make the final decision, then that's it. And that was Robin. Robin was, sometimes, you know, I used to get angry with Robin because you ask him a question and he have to go down to Old Road, come round to Bowlands, and then he go to town. And by time he reach you, you know, you lost focus of what you were trying to say. And yeah. that, and I think Robin deliberately did that sometimes because maybe what you were telling him didn't make any sense. So he decided, you know, to take you around the mulberry bush. Mm-hmm. But I will always respect him for his listening ability. That's and being true. Able to and being able to discern at the end what is the best course of action. That's Robin.
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0: It's the Long Bay Lager Caribbean Melting Pot. 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
1: Good morning, children, young men and women. I am Everton Batau Gonzalez, president of the Antiguan Barbuda Football Association, and I am here to tell you that it is of paramount importance to get a good education. 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

Turn the volume up. We continue to have some fun right here on a beautiful, beautiful Thursday afternoon in St. John's, Antigua. I'm yours truly, Big Bobby, just hanging out with you, having a blast as we get ready for all of the fun and action of Carnival 2026. And ZDK will be taking you there live. Don't forget, Saturday afternoon we'll be there live for the opening of Carnival City, followed by T-shirt mask. Who are you playing mask with this year? This is the

that pepper pot from yesterday. What am I going to have for dinner this evening? Someone need to help me out here and make some suggestions on what I should have for dinner this evening. The pepper pot yesterday was just off the hook. I'm telling you, I just arrived, man. Young lady showed up and says, hey, Mr. G, welcome home. But here's some pepper pot for you for Carnival 2026.

Good afternoon, Judith. Wonderful having you aboard for this ride this afternoon. My queen, Miss Tizzy. Just can't stand still with the carnival vibes, the carnival energy. Good afternoon, Miss Tizzy. How are ya?

Well, you have no behavior carnival time. No one wants a behavior carnival, do we? There's no place for good behavior in carnival. That's the universal language of carnival. No behavior.

0: that's who I be when it comes carnival time. Damn, Mr. G. I just tuned in by accident and heard you. That's what it's all about. Tell your friends about the energy and vibes of ZDK.
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Let's have some fun for Carnival 2026. 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I'm feeling this one right here. It's called My Tender Zone.

I'm here having a good time laughing to myself, all right? A few weeks ago, I said to Sean, am I going to be working during the week, during the day? Y'all have no idea Sean has a good sense of humor about himself. Sean says, Bobby, you take me foolie. You need to take me tripping or something. So what do you mean? What do you mean if you get asked if you're going to be working?

Carnival 2026. I gotta check us out on Saturday afternoon. Got some smashing video equipment. Place you right in the middle of the action. Seriously, you can be in the room.

0: respect.
1: Well, good afternoon, folks. This is ZDK, and we are live for Carnival 2026. We have a special guest in the studio this afternoon here. We happen to be promoting T-shirt masks the entire Carnival season. But right now, this afternoon, we have here this Rebellion T-shirt mask, Rise of the Phoenix. Good afternoon, and how are you? Let's try that one more time. I'm not sure.
2: It's on.
1: I'm not hearing him in my head.
2: You're hearing him in my headphone?
1: Let's try that one more time. Good afternoon. How are you?
3: I'm good. How are you?
1: Oh, great. Everything seems to be working out great right now. I'm having some challenges here on the boat, thanks to Miss Otisa, who's helping me out here in the boat. So tell me, what's your name? And tell me a little bit about Rebellion T-shirt mask.
3: All right. So my name is Trevor. I am from St. Vincent and Grenadines. And Rebellion is something I've been working on for the past 4 years. Mm-hmm. We finally did our first launch last year. Mm-hmm. You know, sometimes when you start, you get a little hiccups here and there. But this is my first year in Antigua, and so far I'm loving it. I'm really, really loving it.
1: So you're brand new to Antigua?
3: Brand new. First time doing a T-shirt mask in Antigua as well.
1: Awesome. Well, welcome to Antigua, and I'm pretty sure you're going to have a blast, because T-shirt mask is one of the most unique street festival I've seen anywhere in the world. So tell us a little bit about your Rise of the Phoenix. What's behind that entire theme for this year?
3: So for us, the Rise of the Phoenix kind of represent St. Vincent, uh-huh, because we have the Amazonian Gildingi, the bird.
1: Right.
3: So we figured that we'll take that and add a little twist to it, mm-hmm, and just decide to call it the Rise of the Phoenix, right? Because no matter how much time we're down, we always find a way to come back up as Caribbean people. You know what I mean?
1: Wonderful. So you have a group of Vincentians who already live in Antigua, who have been the backbone of what it is that you're doing.
3: Yes, because this Rebellion, uh-huh, is a Vinci thing. It's a Vinci thing.
1: So tell me more about the Vinci thing. What's your DJ? And if someone wants to still play mass with you guys, give out your phone number, how they can get in touch with you, and what the expectation is. And also, you can share the cost and what the package include for the Rebellion mass.
3: As you can see, let's start with the package includes, because you see what I'm showing you right here.
1: Oh, yes. Oh, folks, he has a beautiful, what I call, tumble mug, which is a cup which I can hold hot and cold stuff, and it's black with a nice logo on that. That looks awesome.
3: Yeah.
1: You see, you have a backpack. You just tell folks what's in
3: there. I'll tell you guys. So you have your string bag. You just describe what the cup. The cup is huge, as mm-hmm, you can see.
1: Right.
3: So you can never.
1: You're trying to drunk people off, man. If you fool that with alcohol and T-shirt, man, they're
3: a
1: no
3: Vinci
1: good.
3: Vincent should know how to drink.
1: I hear you, bro.
3: So I had to come prepared to make sure the people them, you know, enjoy themselves.
1: Uh-huh.
3: Right. As you can see, you get your T-shirt.
1: Uh-huh.
3: It's a cotton T-shirt with the nice logo on top of it.
1: Nice.
3: Right.
1: Uh-huh.
3: We give you a horn,
1: uh-huh,
3: and you get the wristband for to be on the road with us.
1: Okay, awesome. And I'm sure that you have your DJ all lined up, etc.
3: Yes, we have a DJ Mello. We have a DJ Unstoppable Passing Through, mm-hmm, and this guy is going to kill me.
1: It always happens, doesn't it?
3: You always forget
1: someone's name.
3: But you have so much thing on your mind. Yeah. But we have a wide variety of Vincentian DJs.
1: Wonderful.
3: Right?
1: So tell folks how they can get in touch with you, and I assume you still have the opportunity to play mass if they want to.
3: Yes, they still have the opportunity. Right now, I'm located down at opposite the King George Playing Field.
1: Uh-huh, okay.
3: By Iron Bar.
1: Right.
3: I'm set up under there. So if you want to come right now, the best time now is now, because we're selling out the rest of the stuff that we have,
1: mm-hmm,
3: and we're only charging $120
1: EC. $120
3: EC. That's
1: you get your T-shirt.
3: You get
1: your mug. You get your string bag. You get your horn.
3: Yeah.
1: And you get your wristband. Your wristband entitles you to some refreshments or stuff of that nature.
3: Exactly.
1: Awesome.
3: Right?
1: So, folks, if you want to play mass with the Vinci crew, we say Vinci meets Antigua. So we need to get all of Vincentian and all the Antiguans who haven't registered for another banners yet to join you. You can come. Say where they can get you again down at King George V Ground. It's not King George V.

0: going anymore.
1: King, it's opposite the King George Playing Field.
0: Playing Field, okay, yeah, okay.
1: Right? By the West bus station.
0: Right, right,
1: yes,
0: got you.
1: Yes, yes. If you want to contact me, right, you could either do it on WhatsApp at 647-704-2641, mm-hmm. or you could call me directly at 726-0949.
0: Repeat those numbers again.
1: So you could call me straight at 726-0949, mm-hmm. or WhatsApp at 647-704-2641.
0: So you guys are getting ready for Saturday. Saturday, what's your meeting point for Saturday? Because I know folks meet at different locations, etc., but there's a specific route. So where would you guys meet at and get to your route for Saturday's T-shirt mask?
1: So we are going to meet in the same place that I'm at right now. So it's going to be at the West Bus Station. Mm-hmm. That's going to be our meeting spot.
0: Right.
1: Right in front of the Vinci Bar. Iona's Vinci Bar.
0: And then you make your way up to through St. John's and join the parade roof.
1: Yes.
0: Great. Wonderful. Man, listen, thank you for stopping by. Is there any specific folks you also want to say a shout out to? Also shout out, because we have a large Vincentian crew who listen to us in St. Vincent. I know you're aware of that. It's carnival time in Antigua, and everyone listens to ZDK to get the vibes and get the energy. So give your shout outs to all those folks who you want to say hello to right now back in St. Vincent who didn't make it up. Encourage them to make it up here in time for Saturday.
1: So definitely I have to give a shout out to all my family in St. Vincent again. Those who have been behind me and pushing me and encouraging me to keep doing what I'm doing here to build this band. And to the entire team that's been helping me in Antigua, it's all love here. And I thank you guys so very much. And to the radio station that told me to come through today,
0: yes, sir.
1: I appreciate you guys to let me come through and promote my band. I appreciate it.
0: Listen, we certainly do appreciate having you guys here as well. And much success. And we're going to be on the road for T-Shirt Mass broadcasting live. So make sure when you see us on ZDK, you come by and say a quick hello and give a shout out.
1: 100%.
0: Much success, man. Looking 100%. Forward to seeing you on Saturday. Take care. Have a wonderful afternoon.
1: Thank you.

0: place used to sweet. Call tree and school a beat. But everything change, everything rearrange, everything just gets strange. You think me a lie, half beans. This country worse than mean. My God.
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0: You would have seen them lie.
1: Just getting myself familiar with some of the tracks here, you know, play there.
0: Them. Black man a fight against black. White man a fight against black, black. This day a fight against that. Thank God me black, so me can't
1: talk. And as you know, when it comes to carnival coverage, ain't no one be better than ZDK.
0: Every youth want chop, no. Every girl want TikTok.
1: No one has the vibes and energy like ZDK. You can say that because for 55 years he has been doing it strong all the time. And following me, 8 at the top of the hour, 3 o'clock, is

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1: I would have seen them lying.
0: I see so many of you are asking about my traditional road match jam. I think we're gonna do that tomorrow.

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I'm playing this one because I just know it's funny. Hope you can appreciate it. Remember to use Colgate. Sometimes I wonder, where these guys get these topics from? Sometimes I wonder. But hey, folks like this stuff, so we play what the folks like. We are the People's Station.

folks, I'm getting ready to leave the studio. But His Excellency the Governor, Governor Slim, he's going to be taking over the airwaves at the top of the hour. And you know how he does it.

It's about that time for me to say goodbye and get the hell out of here. Had a blast hanging with you this afternoon. Everybody, I've got to make way for His Excellency Governor soon to come on in and do his thing. Until we meet again tomorrow afternoon at 1 p.m., you have a wonderful, wonderful Thursday.

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0: Knuckleblock. 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Tournament fees, $20 EC for members, $25 EC for non-members. The Office of the Chief Health Inspector, through this medium, is hereby seeking the assistance to advertise for public knowledge the following names of 6 deceased bodies and date of passing. The bodies are currently being kept in storage at the Barnes Funeral Home and Straffy's Funeral Home. Family members can contact Miss Jessica Barnes, Managing Director of Barnes Funeral Home Limited, American Road, at 462-1037, and or Miss Leah Ferris, Administrative Assistant of Straffy's Funeral Home, at 462-0575 or 462-2954 to arrange for private burial. Names of the deceased at Barnes Funeral Home as follows: Mr. LaShawn Tunsha Charles, date of death 19th October 2025. Mr. Carl Lashley, date of death 3rd June 2026. Miss Sylvie Martin, date of death 4th April 2026. Mr. Rupert Martin, date of death 1st April 2026. Mr. Jeffrey Cornelius, date of death 8th March 2026. Mr. Isaac Watson, date of death 24th June 2026. Names of the deceased at Straffy's Funeral Home are as follows: Gitaras Lokosikas, date received 16th May 2025. Kelvin Anthony, date received 10th June 2025. George Phyllis, date received 24th April 2026. And Vernon Hippolyte, date received 6th April 2026. Failing to contact the funeral homes within 14 days of the appearance of this advertisement will result in the government taking the appropriate action to have the deceased body interred at a public cemetery without any further notice. Legal action after burial would not be an option, expecting the cooperation of all families so affected.
1: We have come to the end of our community notices. The community notices are a presentation of Digicel and ZDK Radio. 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
6: 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While speeding on the roads, please sing or say, 45 miles, God will take care of you. 55 miles, guide me, O thou great Jehovah. 65 miles, nearer, my God, to thee. 75 miles, nearer, still nearer. 85 miles, this world is not my home. 95 miles, Lord, I'm coming home. Over 100 miles, precious memories. 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
1: How would you describe Sir Robin's approach to leadership, Mr. Humphreys?
2: Robin was an ultimate team player, mm-hmm. and he liked to ask questions before he made any major decisions. Mm-hmm. You know, you have some leaders who are dictators and don't want nobody to assist in any way at all. But Robin would make certain he get a consensus. Mm-hmm. And that shows me that he was a good leader. Leaders, to me, are not made overnight. You have to have what we call empathy. You have to love people. You have to understand that you alone are not the arbiter. You don't know everything. You only know so much. And if you can listen to everybody around you, and then you can make the final decision, then that's it. And that was Robin. Robin was, sometimes, you know, I used to get angry with Robin because you're asking him a question and he have to go down to Old Road, come round to Bowlands, and then he go to town. And by time he reach you, you know, you lost focus of what you're trying to say. And yeah. that, and I think Robin deliberately did that sometimes because maybe what you were telling him didn't make any sense. So he decided, you know, to take you around the mulberry bush. Mm-hmm. But I will always respect him for his listening ability. That's and being true. Able to and being able to discern at the end what is the best course of action. That's Robin.
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3: Welcome to The World at 6 for Thursday, July 23rd, 2026. I'm your presenter, Otisa Ambrose. In the headlines, fatal shooting rocks Freeman's Village, and investigation on the way after inmate dies following prison cell standoff. 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
3: Now for the news in detail. Police have launched an investigation into the fatal shooting of a male shopkeeper in Freeman's Village. The incident occurred early Thursday morning when officers responded to the scene and secured the area as investigators began gathering evidence into the circumstances surrounding the killing. The victim has since been identified as Eliza Freshy Francis of Freeman's Village, who was shot dead at the soubrette he operated along Freeman's Village Main Road shortly after 8 a.m. All Saints West Member of Parliament Honorable Anthony Smith Jr. has expressed condolences to Francis' family, describing him as a hard-working business owner and a valued community figure. Police investigations are ongoing, and anyone with information that can assist is encouraged to contact the Criminal Investigations Department at 462-3913 or Crime Stoppers at 800-TIPS. That's 800-8477. In more news, search on the way for missing fishermen. The Antigua and Barbuda Defense Force Coast Guard has launched a search and rescue operation for three fishermen reported missing at sea. The missing men, Roel Martin, Gregory Questeles, and Cleo Foster Jarvis, left Port Wharf aboard the fishing vessel Lady Madisha on Thursday and were expected to return on Saturday but never arrived. Acting Coast Guard Commanding Officer Captain Vaughn Simon says the report was received on Monday, triggering immediate aerial and marine searches around Antigua. Regional agencies including St. Kitts Coast Guard, the Antigua and Barbuda Search and Rescue Team, and the Maritime Rescue Coordination Center in Guadeloupe are also assisting. So far, the search has yielded no results, but the Coast Guard says it remains hopeful and is urging anyone with information to contact the authorities immediately. Now, continuing the national stories. Prison officials have confirmed the death of an inmate, Rashawn Turtle Shabazz, following a police-assisted operation at His Majesty's Prison on Thursday morning. Reports indicate that prison officers were attempting to move Shabazz to the medical unit for treatment when he allegedly barricaded himself inside his cell and refused to come out. Police assistance was then requested after he reportedly threatened officers. During the operation, police are said to have used rubber bullets and tear gas. Officials say Shabazz was removed from the cell alive, but later began experiencing difficulty breathing. He was taken to the Sir Leicester Bird Medical Center, where he died. Questions have since been raised about Shabazz's reported mental health condition and whether he was receiving prescribed medication while in custody. There are also allegations concerning the handling of the operation, including staff safety measures and his transportation from the prison. Prison officials met with Shabazz's family and express condolences, while an investigation and autopsy are expected to determine the circumstances and cause of his death. Authorities have not yet responded to the additional claims surrounding his medical care and the operation. And in other developments, court rejects self-defense claim in workplace stabbing. A Transport Board employee has been found guilty of wounding a female co-worker after High Court rejected her claim of self-defense. Raquel Brown was convicted following a judge-alone trial before Justice John Spencer over an incident at the Antigua and Barbuda Transport Board in December 2022. The court heard that Brown pushed her colleague during a confrontation before a fight broke out. During the struggle, Brown grabbed a pair of scissors and stabbed the woman three times. Brown claims she acted in self-defense and said she had previously reported issues with the complainant to supervisors. However, the judge rejected her account after hearing evidence from the witnesses and the prosecution. Brown has been remanded into custody and is scheduled to be sentenced on September 25th. And that was a look at the national stories. Now for news from around the region. First to Venezuela. A January 2027 trial date has been set for former Venezuelan President Nicolas Maduro and his wife Celia Flores, who are facing drug trafficking charges in the United States. The couple, who have pleaded not guilty, have been held in a Brooklyn jail since U.S. forces detained them in Caracas and transported them to New York in January. U.S. prosecutors allege Maduro conspired to 7,000 tons of cocaine into the United States with the help of Venezuela officials. If convicted, both could face life in prison. Maduro maintains his innocence, calling his capture a kidnapping and insisting he remains Venezuela's constitutional president. Supporters gathered outside the New York courthouse on Wednesday, demanding his release as the case moves towards trial. And in news coming out of Guyana. Guyana's government says it plans to begin refloating the sunken MV Barima as rescue and recovery efforts enter a critical new phase. The death toll from Saturday night's ferry disaster has climbed to 53, including 15 children, while 76 people have been rescued. Authorities say about 70 people remain missing. President Irfan Ali says specialized flotation equipment will be used to lift the 87-year-old vessel from the seabed, allowing emergency teams better access to continue search and recovery operations. Additional divers and technical experts are expected to join the mission, while the Guyana Defense Force, police, private sector partners, and civilian volunteers continue searching through the night. Officials believe as many as 179 people may have been on board when the ferry sank during its voyage from Georgetown to Port Katuma. Prime Minister Mark Phillips says the priority remains recovering those still missing and returning victims to their families. That wraps up the story shaping our region, but the world keeps turning. Up next, we'll take a closer look on the international front. French health authorities say a record-breaking heat wave last month led to nearly 5,800 more deaths than expected, marking the country's deadliest heat-related period since 2003. Officials reported 5,764 excess deaths between June 17th and July 2nd, with most of the victims aged 75 and older. Half of those deaths occurred over just 3 days as temperatures climbed above 40 degrees Celsius in many parts of the country. France experienced its hottest June on record, with the extreme heat straining hospitals, drying up rivers, and fueling destructive wildfires. Scientists say the increasingly frequent and intense heat waves are linked to human-caused climate change, warning that Europe faces a growing risk from extreme weather. That wraps up our news for today. Now, here's a recap of today's national headlines. Facebook fatal shooting rocks Freeman's Village, and investigation underway after inmate dies following prison cell standoff. The news was sponsored by Townhouse Megastore, and I have been your presenter, Otisa Ambrose. Sportscaster Terry Laraji is on a short break and will be back on Monday. Stay tuned for the BBC updates. Good evening.
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0: BBC News with Sue Montgomery. The White House has insisted that Donald Trump has repeatedly told Saudi officials the country must normalize ties with Israel as part of a nuclear deal with the United States. Spokeswoman Caroline Levitt told reporters the agreement would be off if the kingdom refused.
5: As you know, the president just put out this statement a few hours ago. I don't believe he's had a call with MBS in the hours since. However, this is something that he has raised in previous conversations and has also said many times in the past.
0: Gary O'Donoghue is in Washington.
6: It looks like the whole deal is in flux, quite honestly. We thought it was a done deal yesterday. We'd certainly anticipated that. They'd put out a notice saying that it was a done deal and all had been sorted out. And now the press secretary is effectively saying things are still being finalized. And this was always what President Trump kind of wanted all along. He's made this very clear.
0: President Trump has threatened to inflict major military punishment on Yemen's Houthi rebels following their strikes on oil tankers in the Red Sea. He said their backers, Iran, would also face consequences. With the ripples from the Iran war spreading, oil prices have topped $100 for the first time since May. Samira Hussein is in New York.
7: Now that this is starting again, we're back to seeing some pressures on oil reserves. That's going to start really quickly. And you already saw, based on the meeting of ASEAN countries, already countries there talking about just how much pressure there are on Southeast Asian countries. And now you're just going to see a lot more of that, not only on Southeast Asian countries, but anybody who gets oil coming from the Middle East, particularly Saudi Arabia.
0: A bipartisan bill is to be considered by the US House of Representatives to try to prevent advanced AI models going rogue and causing catastrophic harm. Chris Valance is the BBC's senior tech reporter.
8: It requires AI companies to make sure that their autonomous AI systems have a way that they can be shut down should there be a so-called loss of control scenario that put human life or the economy at risk. And of course, this follows an incident in which an OpenAI system capable of acting autonomously, known as an AI agent in the jargon of AI, hacked into Hugging Face's tech platform in an effort to complete a test of its cyber capabilities.
0: A US trade representative has warned that the EU's billion-dollar antitrust fine against Google could complicate trade ties. Jamieson Greer said the decision posed a real risk to the continuation of transatlantic stability. The penalty was the biggest ever levied against a single company under landmark EU legislation. World News from the BBC. London's Mayor Sadiq Khan says new figures showing a substantial drop in street crime indicate the city is becoming safer, despite growing online claims to the contrary, fueled by right-leaning politicians who, he said, want to do London down. New figures indicate neighbourhood crime, which includes phone theft, pickpocketing, burglary and vehicle crime, fell by 15%. A series of prolonged heatwaves in Europe is fueling wildfires, which are sweeping across swathes of Italy, France and Spain. Nick Beek reports.
9: The Spanish Civil Guard move from house to house, delivering an evacuation order. The flames have already reached this village outside of Madrid. Officers try to calm an elderly woman as smoke descends on her home. In France, more than 20,000 people have been evacuated as fire spread there. Around Bordeaux, locals slept out in the open. This wildfire season is already one of the worst of the past 20 years in the EU for the area of land burned. The concern is that we're barely halfway through the summer.
0: An American pastor has sued OpenAI and its founder Sam Altman, claiming medical advice from ChatGPT brought him to the brink of death. Scott Winters claimed it told him not to seek medical help after he repeatedly asked about symptoms in the build-up to near-fatal pulmonary embolism. But OpenAI said ChatGPT was not a doctor and should never be used as a substitute for medical care. The opening ceremony of the Commonwealth Games is underway in the Scottish city of Glasgow. 3,000 athletes from 74 nations will compete in what's being billed as a slimmed-down tournament. The original host, the Australian state of Victoria, pulled out because of rising costs. BBC News.
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12: Here's your local weather forecast for Antigua and Barbuda, running up to 8 a.m. tomorrow, Friday, the 24th day of July, 2026. Generally settled atmospheric conditions will prevail over the next 24 hours. During this time, the shallow patches of low-level clouds will continue to move across the area. Meanwhile, the return of the Saharan dust will persist in varying concentrations. Today, we expect partly cloudy skies with hazy conditions and a 10% or slight chance of passing showers, while tonight will be partly cloudy and hazy with a 40% or moderate chance of early morning showers. Last night's overnight low temperature was 24 degrees Celsius or 75 degrees Fahrenheit, while today's high temperature will be 73 degrees Celsius or 91 degrees Fahrenheit. The winds will blow from the east at 15 to 26 kilometers per hour or 9 to 16 miles per hour. Sea conditions 1.2 to 1.2 meters or 4 to 6 feet. Rainfall to date for the month of July recorded here at the Eastbourne International Airport, 4.9 millimeters or 0.19 inch. The storm is set today at 6:43 p.m. and rise tomorrow at 5:44 a.m. I am Jaleel Jacobs for Antigua and Barbuda Meteorological Service and the Vista Bird International Airport.
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0: 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Friday, July 31st, the stage is set for the most powerful voices, the sweetest melodies, and the real spirit of Carnival. It's the Cavalier Rum Calypso Monarch Finals live at Carnival City. Will the reigning Calypso Monarch be defending her crown?
1: See how that is.
0: One stage, one microphone, one crown. Who will rise? Who will conquer the Calypso throne? Tickets only $40. Friday, July 31st, it's the Cavalier Rum Calypso Monarch Finals, Carnival City.
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4: 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Letter to the Puppet Master. 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
1: For Queen GB, life's a mission, not competition. On stage we go.

And what you want? What you want? Here goes the man, King Fire. What you want? Give it a hearing.

0: The King Fire. What you want? Gotta give it a double play coming from the Tarzan. Here you go again. Give it a hearing. Second time around.
1: Thank you. Another performance from King Fire. Yeah. What you want? What you want?

0: snap election. Coming from the man, Young Destroyer.
1: It's Carnival, baby.
2: Said DK, fired up and boiling for Carnival in Antigua.
1: It's Carnival, baby.
3: Cultural assassins. Put your hands together for the man, Kings of Carnival.